this girl talk. Come on, talk to me. You know what, you just finished a fabulous dinner. You're sitting back relaxed in your easy chair, watching your choice TV show. As always, just about this time that she wants to gab away about some little thing that you really don't care to know about. So what you do, you just sit there with a wry smile on your face and grin embarrassed. But you know one thing, fellas. She wouldn't let you say a word while she's watching Peyton play. So

Johnny Hartman with Girl Talk. Now I'm going to indulge myself a little bit this morning. I love being able to do the program because I can play music that I not only hope you'll love, but music that I love as well. Well, not all of it. Not all of it's my favourite, but some of it I'm just mad about. And I haven't ever tired of Kurt Leitze playing Estate.

Oh, I just love that. I hope you enjoyed it. It's one of my favourite pieces, and Kurt Leitze, I mean, what a delightful pianist. That was from his album, what have we got here? If You're Not Having Fun By Now. I recorded that song on the album in summer, and Cameron Undy did that beautiful bass solo. It's a wonderful solo for bass on that particular song, Estate, in summer. It's either. And I just thought while I was listening to it, I haven't sung it for quite a while, and I'm doing a show with Billy Burton on Wednesday night at Avalon Bowling Club. You have to book to get a seat there. And I thought to myself, I will sing that song, Ray Aldridge on piano. And, of course, wonderful Craig Scott. I'll say to Craig, will you do this beautiful bass solo for me? And that'll be quite a thrill. Yeah, I've changed dates at Avalon. Kate Wadey was supposed to be this Wednesday night, but other things happened, and she asked me to swap with her. So I'm now this Wednesday night at Avalon Bowling Club. Yeah, that's one of my favourite songs. I never tire of it. I just love the way that he plays that song. It's just beautiful. Okay, on with the music, and good morning, everybody. 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

sophisticated lady. That came from Tony Scott, out on Verve label. Here's another one that you all know.

best Blue Note album in the world, says this. And that was Lou Rawls and Diana Sher. Reeves, sorry, Diana Reeves. That's just wonderful, isn't it? From Blue Note. That's a double compilation disc. It's got a lot of great songs on it. You're listening to Eastside.

Charlie Shavers with that lovely, lovely song, It Might As Well Be Spring. I'm getting all sorts of nice thinking of what I shall do on Wednesday night, and I think I'll pop that one in the repertoire as well. It's a lovely song, isn't it? And spring is just around the corner, well into the middle of the winter. What a funny winter we're having. It's so warm out today, freezing cold of a night in the morning. It's like desert weather, isn't it? It's quite strange. I've got now a wonderful fellow called Daryl Eberhardt. And Daryl is going to be at Miss Seeley's at Ashfield. Wonderful Miss Seeley's. If you haven't been there, it's about time you went. It's got the railway station right next door. You just get off the train and walk in. He has wonderful music there 7 days a week. And Daryl is there next Friday night. He lives in Newcastle up that way. He's coming down to do a gig. Fabulous musician and singer. And I've chosen from his album here, Aussie Gold, Volume 1. I'm playing a Cold Chisel piece that Daryl's doing. I'm just trying to see it here. And it's called Come, Said the Boy. Don't forget, next Friday night at Miss Seeley's in Ashfield. Wonderful, comfortable venue. Reasonably priced, nice food and drinks, and always someone very special to be listening to. Miss Seeley's next Friday night with Daryl.

all the supporters of Miss Seeley's next Friday night. You can hear Daryl. He will be there singing up a storm, and that was a Mondo rock piece called Come Said the Boy. Okie dokie. What have I got lined up for you now? Something really lovely, yes. I do feel that we're moving down towards Melbourne. This is Fool on the Hill. And it's Paul Bobrovsky playing. Lovely piece of music. I hope you enjoy it.

Paul Grabowski from his album Big Adventure. A little bit of Latin feel now, so that you can just move around the kitchen with your cup of coffee. Saturday mornings are lovely, aren't they? If you don't have any pressures, when I leave here, of course, I'm going to do the week's shopping. So Saturdays have always been a bit busy for me. I've mainly worked on Saturdays. Isn't that funny? Before I started back into singing again, having started at 17 and then gave it a break when I had the kids, when I got back into it again, before that I was doing Paddington Market for years. So that was 6 o'clock start in the morning every Saturday and packing up and being home by 6 at night. So it's always been Saturday. Saturday's a great day. Tomorrow I'm going to get my repertoire ready for Billy Burton's gig on Wednesday at Avalon Bowling Club. But until then, here's a little bit of music for you.

That was Nuage, Two Pianos from Simon Tedeschi and Ian Cooper. From their album, Simon Tedeschi and Ian Cooper. It was good, isn't it? Good stuff on there. Before, when you heard Wave, I didn't back announce it. Sandpipers from an album called Jazz Samba out on Verve label. Now we're moving to Matt Bianco. What have I chosen, Matt? I think I've got another little Latin-y feel here for my lovely listeners out there, and you know who you are. I've got such gorgeous listeners out there that come to the gigs at Miss Seeley's, and it's just lovely to see them. Lovely to catch up with people that listen

to the program. I've even got some fellows over in Adelaide. I hope you boys are still listening to Eastside Radio, 89.7 FM, streaming 24 hours a day on eastsidefm.org. And our telephone number here is 9331 3000, and this one's called Ronnie's Samba from Matt Bianco.

Ronnie Samba from the album Matt's Mood. Yeah. Going to play a little bit now, get back into Sydney musicians. This one's The Mountains to See, Chris Cody. Wonderful Chris Cody.

Just a beautiful piece of music, Chris Cody. He's a local boy out at Maroubra. Chris Cody, Mountain to Sea, and that track was Mountain. This next recording, I hope. I'm sure that he's on all the tracks, but you know, I'm not that sure because it doesn't tell me much information. It's the wonderful Pat Powell. About Time is the name of his album. And The Love Will Come Around is the track that I've got here. It's About Time, the name of the album. And you can catch Pat in many venues around Sydney. So let's have a little listen now. All this love talk, yeah.

Love Will Come Around, Pat Powell. Wasn't that great? That's from his album, About Time. Got some great artists here in Sydney. This next one, of course, he is a boy about town for sure. Wonderful drummer, Andrew Dixon. He's going to be playing on this album now, which is called, let's have a look here, Weaver of Dreams. That's another song I might do on Wednesday as well. I recorded that many years ago with lovely John Poche and Bernie McGann, Weaver of Dreams. Andrew's going to play it now with his crew from his album called Weaver of Dreams. But the song he's going to play, he's not playing Weaver on this. He's playing that other gorgeous ballad, Done That Dream.

That was Sarah Vaughan. Gorgeous Sarah Vaughan with that lovely song, Just Friends, Lovers No More. Now we're coming back to another Sydney guy. Lives overseas, of course. Very, very popular band that he has. And I've got, remember there was a film, Barefoot in the Park. It was, who was it? Jane Fonda and Robert Redford. It was a lovely, lovely film. Quite a silly film, but a lovely film. So I'm going to play this track. Was from the film. And of course, we've got Adrian Cunningham playing.

Adrian, what a great version of Barefoot in the Park. That was just so good. Wonderful. And that was Ain't That Right, the music of Neil Hefti. And that, of course, was title track from the film Barefoot in the Park. I thought that was really so well played. Lovely. Now, I haven't played this recording. It's one that I've picked up my husband had. He's got stashes of them, and we've put them all together, and God knows how many we've got now. There's just hundreds and hundreds of them. And to come up here, I just go around and go pick, pick, pick, pick, pick. And this one I haven't done before. It's the Pointer Sisters, the fabulous recordings from 1973 to 75. And I've chosen a song, I Ain't Got Nothing But the Blues.

compilation of Ellington songs there. It was great, wasn't it? That was the Pointer Sisters from Retrospective. From 1973 to 1975. That was pretty good stuff, wasn't it? Wonderful. Thank you, Pointer Sisters. It's another CD that I'll keep in mind. We've got lots of people at the studio today. Jenny's putting them through their paces of learning how the studio works and what they're doing. Don't forget, listeners, we had our radiothon, but all year we have things to pay for here to keep the station. It's a pretty old station now and pretty old equipment, as you know. Pretty old presenters when you look at me, but that doesn't matter. That's good. So if you're feeling like making a donation at any time, you think to yourself, it's time I made a donation somewhere. Where will I go? What will I do? Eastside Radio is always here. And we'll take your love, we'll take your money, and we'll send it back by giving you great music 24 hours a day, 7 days a week. We stream here on eastsidefm.org. I'm Susan Gay Dowling, and the program you're listening to here today is Girl Talk. I've chosen now, what have I got? Oh, yes, I think I have. Let me look here. James Muller.

That's just a great recording, isn't it? I love that recording. That was James Muller from his album. Oh, I've got it upside down. Hang on. James Muller with Live at the Wizard Tone. I think that must be in Adelaide or perhaps Perth. Certainly not Sydney, but great music. Let's keep on. It's coming up to 20 minutes to midday. And I finish Girl Talk at midday, and then Bruce will be here with Hoodoo Kitchen.

This next recording is from the lovely, lovely Chris McNulty. She's back living in Australia now, as you know. She spent many years in New York working. It's called Soul. Most of the tracks she's written, so I'm going to play one of hers now. I don't know quite which one I've got lined up. Let's see. Whoops, number 9. I've got number 9 lined up, and that is... We're finding it hard with the lighting here today, listeners. It's a little bit weird. Number 9, Beneath the Winter Sun. Chris has written this one. It's from her album Soul. And then I'll have to get ready to leave the premises because it's time then for Bruce at Midday with Hoodoo Kitchen. I've had a lovely morning with you. I hope you've enjoyed the music. I will be with Billy Burton, wonderful Billy, on Wednesday night at Avalon with his fabulous quartet. And also, don't forget Miss Seely's on Friday night with Daryl Eberhardt. He's just a wonderful musician, and I think he's up in Newcastle. I'm not sure, coming down to Miss Seely's. And Miss Seely's is a wonderful place to go and listen to music. So is Lazy Bones, so is Camelot, so is British Brew, so is all these other fabulous, this lovely... I just saw that Di Bird's got a new gig at Randwick, I think it is. Hopefully she'll come in and tell us about that. Okay, last song before we say goodbye. You're on East Side.

That was just lovely, wasn't it? Chris McNulty from her lovely recording called Soul. You must go and get that. I hope you've enjoyed the program. I'm here now trying to just dial up the last song of the day. If you give me 2 seconds, I'll just make sure I've got the right number on. 7, 8, 9, 10, 11, 12. Now that should be right, listeners, and if it isn't, well, there's a little bit of joy for you with me making more mistakes than I should. I've had the most lovely morning with you. You had Jen right the way through until 10 o'clock. Then I came in and took you through until midday. Then Bruce is going to take you through until 2. Aren't you lucky here at Eastside? Have this wonderful station to bring you music all day. Well, I hope you're all well and happy. It's a gorgeous day outside. Probably be very cold again tonight. My poor old goldfish looks like it's going to freeze in the water. I keep feeding it. I think if it keeps eating it, it mightn't freeze. It's so chilly outside. Okie dokie, all good. I will see you all. I will see you all next Saturday at 10 o'clock for Girl Talk. Till then, keep listening to 89.7 FM, Eastside Radio, streaming on eastsidefm.org. 7 days a week, 24 hours a day. Until next Saturday, I'm Susan Gay. Bye for now. Bye.

been about 16 when I heard the sound. It was coming from underground, and the drums, that piano, and those horns just got me moving. I've been listening to East Side Radio ever since, 89.7 FM.

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Good afternoon, I'm Bruce Bongers, and you're in the Hoodoo Kitchen.

Well, good afternoon. This is Bruce Bonges, and you are in the Hoodoo Kitchen. You just heard the first movement from the Congo Square Suite from Big Chief Donald Harrison. Donald Harrison, who's probably best known as jazz saxophonist, but he is also the big chief of the cultural group, the Congo Nation, in his hometown, New Orleans. And there'll be a little bit of New Orleans music in today's show. First of all, I'd like to thank Susan Gay for, again, another wonderful girl talk. I'm broadcasting from the Alan Slate studio in Paddington for Eastside Radio, streaming at eastsidefm.org and broadcasting digitally as Eastside Radio DAB+. You can also catch us on the Eastside Radio app. Did I mention 89.7 FM? Maybe I did. In today's show, there'll be some Sidney Bechet, some Evan Christopher, some Yusef Lateef, some Coltrane, who knows what more. I've got a special guest coming in later for a chat, so that should be very interesting. But right now, here is the Ethnic Heritage Ensemble and a piece called Ornette, here in the Hoodoo Kitchen on Eastside Radio.

Ornette from the Ethnic Heritage Ensemble from a 1993 release, Dance with the Ancestors. And the Ethnic Heritage Ensemble are led by Kahil El-Zabar, who was playing earth drums and additional percussion on that track and backing vocals. Edward Wilkerson was on tenor saxophone, percussion and vocals. And Joseph Bowie on trombone, congas, and additional percussion and vocals. I've been listening to that band for a long time. It's a band that I really like, and I thank Peter Smetana, who was a presenter here on Eastside Radio with his program Freedom Jazz Dance. And I first heard Ethnic Heritage Ensemble with a program of his, probably going back to the early 80s. I think the album was called Three Gentlemen from Chicago, the Ethnic Heritage Ensemble. And I just remembered they were actually playing here in Sydney not so long ago. I think it was at the Opera House. I didn't know about it at the time until someone put a post up on Facebook after the event, but I would have loved to have gone to that. Okay, let's move back now to 1949 and that great soprano saxophonist, Sidney Bechet, and a piece called Chant in the Night here on Eastside Radio.

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0: David Torkanowski. My name is Evan Christopher. Wow, so great to play for human beings again. No, not that y'all aren't human beings out there, and you know what I mean.
1: Yeah, the voice of Evan Christopher, obviously playing with David Torkanowski. At their first public performance coming out of lockdown in 2020, as a result of the epidemic, they're playing from the back of a truck in the streets of New Orleans. Evan Christopher on clarinet and David Torkanowski on piano, playing Blues in the Air, which is a piece written by and recorded by the great Sidney Bechet. And before that, we heard Sidney Bechet himself with Chant in the Night, recorded in 1949, where Sidney Bechet was playing soprano saxophone. There was a baritone saxophonist there as well, Ernie Caceres. Guitarist, Leonard Ware. Bass player was Henry Turner. Drummer, Zooty Singleton. And piano, Dave Bauman. Some very nice stuff. Here's some more Evan Christopher. Here he is joined by the French-based guitarist, Fappy Lafatan. The piece is called Sweet Chorus. The album is called A Summer in Paris.

Sweet Chorus was the name of that piece, and it came from clarinetist Evan Christopher, along with the gypsy jazz guitar of Fappy Lafatin from the album A Summit in Paris. Dave Kilby was on rhythm guitar, and Sebastian Girardot was on double bass. Let's have another one, I think. I'm enjoying this.

Claire de Lune from clarinetist Evan Christopher and guitarist Fappy Lafontaine. We move now to multi-instrumentalist Youssef Lateef, and this is from an album called Beyond the Sky. He released on his own label in 2000 from a number of recordings that he made with a partner, Adam Rudolph. This one is called Three Dreams. Youssef Lateef.

0: You're in the Hoodoo Kitchen with Bruce Bonges. You just heard Three Dreams from Yusef Lateef. I think the key soloists in that piece were Joseph Bowie on trombone, who you would have heard earlier if you were listening in the program with the Ethnic Heritage Ensemble. Another major soloist was Yusef Lateef himself on alto flute. Elsewhere on the album, and possibly in that track, he played sea flute, Nepali flute, and Selya flute, Shanai. Who else was there? Mark Helias on bass. Piano player was Alex Marcello. Adam Rudolph was another key player, playing djembe, congas, udu percussion, and East African harp. A wonderful recording. Beyond the Sky is the name of the album. You're in the Hoodoo Kitchen with Bruce Bonges. Let's hear from New Orleans trumpeter Charlie Miller. And this was recorded during the devastation caused by the flooding after Hurricane Katrina. This is called Prayer for New Orleans from Charlie Miller.
1: Just a prayer for New Orleans. Just a prayer.

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1: 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Bamboo Hut, where you'll find the treasures of Jamaican music. 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

That piece was called West Bank Boogaloo, written and played by New Orleans drummer Chris Lackenack from an album he recorded called Boom. And there are some of the great New Orleans contemporary players there. James Singleton was on bass. Dave Torkanowski, who you may have heard earlier in the program, was on piano. The late, great, wonderful Shep Shepherd was the tenor sax player there, a marvellous player who didn't survive intact really from the dislocation as a result in the wake of Katrina. Michael Ray was on trumpet, and he's the only musician that I know that is an alumni of the Sun Ra Orchestra and Earth, Wind & Fire, and also operated as a New Orleans street brass band musician. And Jesse Boyd was on bass. Good stuff. West Bank Boogaloo from Chris Lackenack. Here's something not too dissimilar, but this is from Memphis. In fact, the track is called A Few Miles from Memphis. And the album is called A Few Miles from Memphis. It comes from Harold Mayburn, the pianist. And this, I believe, is the first album that he recorded under his own name in 1963.

That was a few miles from Memphis, and I incorrectly introduced that as being recorded in 1963. It was 1968, but it was Harold Mayburn's first album under his own name, recorded for Prestige. The album was called A Few Miles from Memphis, and that was the title track. Harold Mayburn's buddy, childhood buddy, George Coleman, was on tenor sax, as well as Buddy Terry. And Bill Lee was the bass player, Walter Perkins, the drummer. We'll go on now with a track from John Coltrane, that famous album with Johnny Hartman on vocals, My One and Only Love.

0: My One and Only Love, from John Coltrane with Johnny Hartman on vocals. McCoy Tyner was on piano, Jimmy Garrison double bass, Elvin Jones drums. And we happen to have a very special guest in the studio with us. I would like to welcome Paul Blassie. And while we're listening to that, it's a bit opportune that we actually played that track. Paul is involved in a number of things around town. He wears many hats. Paul, if you can tell us about all the things you're involved in and why that track was pertinent.
1: Well, basically, mainly because I own and operate Miss Seeley's in Ashfield, which is a jazz and blues venue. I've been on Susan's show talking about it. But that track in particular, on the 23rd of September, is from that famous album with John Coltrane and Johnny Hartman. James Ryan is actually doing that particular album with Pat Powell on vocals.
0: That really sounds great.
1: Is it 2 months approximately? On a Wednesday night. So hopefully if people like that sort of music, come down and see it live and fresh. I can't remember who's playing with him, but I know Pat's definitely doing the vocals, and obviously James will be doing the John Coltrane stuff.
0: Yeah, I'd be looking forward to that.
1: Yes.
0: So you run Miss Seeley's?
1: Yes. We've been open for 6 years now.
0: Six years.
1: 7 nights a week of music, so including jams and other things. I've brought my son Adam in. Now we've just come from, we also do youth rehearsals. So they've just had a jam and a rehearsal for a gig next week. We're trying to do as much as possible in the space, you know, with the stage and a nice PA system and everything. So my son is part, I'm also in the Sydney Blues Society, which is primarily why I came in today to tell us about a gig at the Blues Day next year, and Adam is actually playing in it with our Future of the Blues program. Now that's a group of youngsters from, how old is Clayton Dolly's son? Is 11, I believe. He was 10 when we started this. up to, I think the oldest is 18 or 19. So in the teens. And they've had some great musicians mentoring them. They've had, you know, Ray Beadle, Clayton, of course, Ali Penny, Matt Ross, Simon Kenny Lewis. And we'll try and get them up to speed. It's a great program. I'm very proud to be involved in it. And hopefully we bear the fruits, you know, in a few years when these guys are out there with their own bands and gigging. I should mention there's also like George Brugman's drummer, his kids are involved, Clayton's kids. Al Goodman is a fantastic keyboard player.
0: Right.
1: His kids are involved. But we're really welcoming of anyone. And they are rehearsing today. They were rehearsing for the SBS International Blues Day gig next Saturday, which is what I came to talk about. That is at Marrickville Bowler next Saturday night on the 1st of August. I don't know, I never really knew about International Blues Day till 5-10 years ago, but it's a good excuse to have a gig every year and put a decent bill together.
0: Yeah.
1: And we've had three crackers, and we're hoping this one will be just as good.
0: Yeah, great. And we might play a CD, a track from that, as soon as I find out where I am on this board. Okay, yep, all right.
1: So we're going to have Lisa Louise, I believe, who is all the way from Queensland. This is on the funky side of her. She's a rockin' guitarist, very Joan Jett. On the rock side of blues, but this is a more funky one, and I just chose it to because I like the groove of it.
0: Okay, tell us more about the gig, where it is, and the date.
1: Okay, so next Saturday, Marrickville Bolo. We are starting early with the Future of the Blues band at 6:30. Then it will be Lisa Louise from Queensland. We are going to have Dom Turner's Rural Blues Project. Mm. Following that with Roscoe Clark and Johnny G. We are going to follow that with the Kate Lush Band in 7-piece band. And in that band is Sean Costello, a fantastic harp player, Ilya Swack, who's played with anyone and everyone. And I can't remember the drummer off the top of my head, but that's a fantastic lineup of seven. And then we're going to finish it off, the final and headline set, if you like, is Clayton Dolly's Bayou Billabong, which is the full 10-piece band, horns, backup singers, the whole shebang.
0: Yeah, and we'll play a track from that very soon.
1: Yep.
0: But for now, it's...
1: Lisa Louise.
0: Okay.
1: So, yep, thank you.

0: Love's Fool from Leisha Louise from her very recent album, Strike to Ignite.
1: Yes, which is touring up and down the coast. She, from, I believe, southeast Queensland, but she's up and down and everywhere, travelling around in a van, living the dream. You know, we're fortunate enough to have her this time. She's done all the festivals, Broadbeach, Threadboat, you know, those sort of things. So keep an eye out for it. And she doesn't get to Sydney much, so.
0: Yeah, I'm looking forward to that.
1: Yep.
0: Before we get to talk a bit more about the International Blues Day, I'd like to talk a little bit more about Miss Seeley's, because it's a wonderful venue, as I've said a number of times. It's a great place to play, and it's a great place to hear music.
1: Yep.
0: I really like the layout. I like the size. As you said, there's a decent PA, a decent stage, and everyone who goes there loves it.
1: Hmm.
0: I just wonder whether you said you've been doing it for 6 years.
1: Yep.
0: Maybe in your travels or something, did you find some venues that did you thought, gee, this is the kind of thing I'd like to do, and are there any that might be a model that you tried to base
1: to
0: it on, or was it just what was available and what you could do with
1: interesting question. Obviously, it's based on a whole range of things, I guess, and with the name too. The name comes from a song, Miss Seeley's Blues from The Colour Purple. So I chose that because I wanted a female persona, I guess, for the persona, if that's the right word, for the bar.
0: Mm.
1: Basically, to be welcoming, not be blokey, if you like. And I had to learn that song for a show with some burlesque dancers. And I go, oh, what a great tune. I'd forgotten about it, you know. It's a blues with some nice chords, and it gives you that juke jointy sort of vibe. So that's what started. It was nothing more than that. We fitted out the space, and I guess part of the paid a bit of attention to the acoustics, which I guess is paying dividends now, because the first thing I did is put soundproofing everywhere. Now, I don't think there'd be many venue owners who would do that in that order, like have that consideration for that first before putting in anything else.
0: Yeah.
1: But we have, and it sounds good, as you know, Bruce.
0: Yeah, and one thing I should mention, I don't think we've mentioned it so far, is that you are a musician yourself. You're a bass player. Yeah.
1: Yep, I play, well, quite a few people. We do a weekly jam at Miss Seeley's as well, but I've played with Shane Pacey and Steph March, mostly in the blues and punk and rock scenes, you know. Not so much, a little bit of jazz, but not too much. If it's got too many chords, it's no good for me.
0: But you do have acts on with plenty of chords.
1: Oh, yes, yes. Yeah. I'm not against it. It's just when I'm doing it.
0: Yeah. So what are some of the acts that you've got coming up in the very near future?
1: Okay, well, just this weekend, it's a bit of a blues-a-thon leading up to. So we've got Shane Pacey and Sally King this afternoon at 4 p.m. in acoustic mode.
0: That's great, yeah.
1: Which will be fantastic. And a little bit stripped back, good for an afternoon. That's from 4 till 6:30. Follow up by 8 p.m. we have a band called The Specialties. That's a 5 or 6 piece featuring Pearl Noir.
0: Right, yeah.
1: Fantastic singer, I believe she is from somewhere in England, Birmingham or something.
0: Yeah, that's right. Yeah. And she lives down the coast near Wollongong, yeah.
1: And with Wayne Rigby on horn, it's really their band, I guess, and the rotating musicians. Tomorrow we've got the Blues Jam, the Sydney Monthly Blues Society Jam, that'll be featuring Aidan Glover Band, Tony Board and George Regardos filling in on bass duties just for tomorrow, and followed by Angie Mack and Keith Todd and their new duo called Point of Difference, which I have yet seen.
0: Yeah,
1: so that'll be going until 10. So we're doing two gigs Saturday, two gigs Sunday this weekend.
0: That's an awful lot happening, yeah.
1: Yeah.
0: And a lot of good stuff.
1: That's right. So, and not always the same, you know.
0: Yeah.
1: So we try and mix it up a bit. Coming up next week, we have the Gypsy Swing Jam, say, for instance, on the Wednesday. Thursday, we have Leisha Louise and Ray Beadle hosting the Rocks and Jam, which is the regular Thursday jam.
0: Mm.
1: They'll be the feature act. And so, you know, that's always fun. Everyone gets to jam with those guys. And then yeah, so on and so on.
0: Yeah, you also have the jazz jam on the Tuesday with every Paul, week Paul Mitchell.
1: This week it's Paul Mitchell Brown, Barney Wakeford and Nick Cecere. Mm. So they do the last one of the month on Tuesday. So, we try and spread the love around as much as possible, not be exclusive to one genre. But, I always see it as the same music. Tim Brewer gave me a fantastic poster, which is the Tree of Jazz. I don't know if I'll show it to you next time. But it's in about 2 points. So it's very hard to read for someone with my eyes, but it goes into this beautiful detail. And it's saying, this music is from the same spot. It's the same tree. They're branches and leaves of the same tree.
0: Yeah, definitely.
1: Improvise. Good music, from where it's 100, 120 years ago, and if not even further, So that's, we like to cover all genres. And when we, and I guess a big focus since I've been on the committee with the Blues Society, which used to be particularly just very guitar driven, let's say, and very, it's got to be guitar music between 1950 and 1956. We're trying to spread the love across all the genres. And really, personally, I see blues as the tree that all the other musics hang off. There's a bit of an argument about whether jazz is, I think it's just part of the same story, and where it actually sits or who started first, but it's a mute point, really. It's all coming from the same place.
0: One of the Sydney musicians who covers all of that ground, really, is Clayton Dolly.
1: Yes.
0: Who's been here for quite a while, but he came from Adelaide at a fairly young age and blew everyone away.
1: He was 18 or something.
0: Oh, yeah, he was a youngster, back then. I'm going to play a track from Clayton Dolly's Bayou Billabong.
1: Billabong, yep.
0: If you can
1: New Orleans inspired album.
0: Yeah, if you tell me which track to play.
1: The number one, the first
0: one. All right, okay, we might do that.
1: Which is called
0: Disbelief, I think.
1: Disbelief, that's right.
0: Let's see how we go. This one.

0: disbelief.
1: Awesome. Disbelief from Bayou Billabong, the band led by Clayton Dolly, who was the vocalist. He plays piano and Fender Rhodes and Hammond organ.
2: And wrote the tune.
1: Wrote the tune. I think it's the first time I've heard that track, actually. And I was just saying to Paul while we were listening to it, whoa, who's that trombone player? And I recognised the New Orleans trombone player, Corey Henry, who's on it as well. And I heard as they're going out, James Greening was trading some licks with him.
2: Awesome.
1: Some good stuff there from Clayton. And that's from a little while ago, from memory.
2: I think as it's a 10-piece band, it's probably not viable to do it a lot, but that's why we've got a special day for it next week, and you're going to get the whole shebang.
1: Yeah. Tell us again about this special day.
2: All right. Next Saturday, Marrickville Bolo. The S Sydney Blues Society are putting on a 4 or 5-band bill, starting with the kids, and the tickets are $80, and that is pretty much all going to the bands. So I think for a 5-band bill, it's a great night for once a year. Come down. It's always fun there. We got a capacity of about 200, 250, something like that. So it's not a huge auditorium vibe. And yeah, we've had fun the last few years. I'm looking forward to this one, to doing it every year.
1: Yep. And you have brought along another tune, haven't you? And that's from a good friend of mine, Dom Turner.
2: Yes. Dom is down at Echuca, and I asked him to send me something. He's selected this track. He's at the Echuca Winter Blues Festival this weekend. Yep. So he kindly texted it to me. So you can do that these days. So I'm playing it off my phone, and hopefully we...
1: Yeah, let's see what happens.
2: Let's see what... Hopefully you don't get my my Instagram feed.
1: Oh, that could be interesting as well.
2: Yeah. So I will start playing here. There you go. Should be on.
1: Not quite, no.
2: All right, maybe it needs... it's moving.
1: I tell you what, I'll play a track in the meantime. And
2: we'll try and get this technology working.
1: See if we can get that going. Yep.

0: Okay, we have been talking to Paul Blassie, and we took a little bit of a break from our conversation, except for what you heard over that music. That was Them Dirty Blues, written and played by alto sax player Cannonball Adderley from the album of the same name, came out in 1960 with Nat Adderley on cornet. Barry Harris was the pianist, Sam Jones bass,
1: Barry Harris.
0: And Lewis Hayes drums. Paul, before that, we said we were going to play a track from Turner.
1: And I think I've got it working. For the Rural Blues Project with Ross Warwick? Not Ross Warwick, Roscoe Clark.
0: Roscoe, yep.
1: All right, let's go.
0: Let's see what happens.
1: Nothing. Just worked.
0: Oh, well.
1: Oh, no.
0: Okay, we'll leave that for the moment.
1: Yeah.
0: It's wonderful that you've come in and talked to us, Paul.
1: Well,
0: it's great to have a chat.
1: Great to come down, and thank you for the invite. Hopefully we can do it again.
0: Yeah, and I'm sure that our listeners got quite a bit out of that. You do lead an interesting life as a musician, as a very keen
1: supporter.
0: That's
1: a Chinese curse, isn't it?
0: Yeah.
1: May you lead an interesting life. Certainly, I'm not bored.
0: Yeah. And you do a lot for blues music, particularly with the Blues Society, as well as Miss Seeley's. I would suggest to all our listeners that they go to that International Blues Day event. It should be pretty terrific. And you should definitely go along to Miss Seeley's. There's always great music, great food, great atmosphere.
1: Yeah, we try and do as much as possible. My wife makes cheesecakes, we do pizza dough, I'm making pies. It's all, you know, it's all part and parcel of the experience, I guess. Trying to be as organic as possible. And musically and with the offering.
0: Yeah. Thanks very much, Paul.
1: Thanks, Bruce. You have a great weekend. I'll see you on the flip side next time, I guess.
0: Yep. See you around.
1: Bye-bye.
0: Here's some more Cannonball Adderley. Yeah, there it is. Yeah, no, we might leave it there.

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1: 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My name is Mick Padden, and I'm your host in this celebration of jazz as an international music but with a distinctive Australian flavour. 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
2: And before that message, we heard Dat Dare, written by pianist Bobby Timmons with the Cannonball Adderley Band, with Nat Adderley, Sam Jones and Lewis Hayes. And again, that was from the album Them Dirty Blues, released on Riverside in 1960. Here's some George Benson. Benson's Rider.

Benson's Rider from George Benson's early 60s recording, George Benson Cookbook, with Lonnie Smith on organ and Jimmy Lovelace at the drums. You're in the Hoodoo Kitchen with Bruce Bonges, and this is a program of jazz and jazz-related music. I've been here from midday. I hope you're enjoying the program. We'll continue on now with a track from New Orleans duo Chloe Ferranzo and Tom McDermott. And on this piece, Chloe Ferranzo plays tenor saxophone as well as singing the vocals. And this is their version of Mona Lisa here in the Hoodoo Kitchen.

You just heard Mona Lisa from Chloe Fioranzo and Tom McDermott. You're in the Hoodoo Kitchen. I'm Bruce Bonges. I've been here till midday. I'll be here again next week playing the best I can find of jazz and jazz-related music. I hope you enjoyed the show. I hope you enjoyed our conversation with Paul Blassie and the wonderful news he's got for you about some great music that's coming up in the very near future. As I said, thank you for joining me. We'll go out with a Sonny Stitt piece. This is a version of Charlie Parker's Constellation from his album Stitt Plays Bird, recorded back in 1964. Sit back and enjoy it. Coming up in about 1.5 minutes will be Bundai Arvo, and I believe Kiz is taking over that show, and we'll transfer to the Bondi Pavilion very soon. I'll see you next week on the radio.

0: Good morning to, or afternoon, sorry, to our listeners out there. You are here with Kiz on Bundi Arvos. We've got a lot of music to get through today, a lot of deadly artists and a lot of deadly tracks, so we'll get right into it. But before we jump into our first song, I would like to acknowledge the Bidigal, the Birrabirragal and the Gadigal people who traditionally occupied the Sydney coast, and we pay our respects to elders past, present and future. Aboriginal and Torres Strait Islander listeners are warned that the following program may contain voices of deceased persons. So we're going to start our show today with a nice little piece by Gary Thomas and Alan Dargan called Original Traditional Techno. An absolutely banger of a song and a great way to get us started on a beautiful afternoon here at Bondi. Thanks for listening.
1: Traditional Techno.

What an absolute vibe to get our day started. We are going to keep the ball rolling with some more deadly tracks. We have Ariba by Andrew Gurawiwi Band and Dingo Sleeping by Ash Duggan. We'll row those ones through and then we'll come back in for a chat. Thank you for listening.

All right, we had a couple of banger tracks there, finishing up with Dingo by Ash Dargan. Up next, we have Kookaburra by Barragubba, and then we'll jump back in for a chat.

We had Kookaburra by Barragabba there. Just before we jump into our next songs, just going to go through the weather. Started with a bit of a cold morning out here at Bondi. Starting the day at 6 degrees, so quite chilly out there. It has moved up to about 17 to 18 degrees at the moment. Maybe a bit too cold to go for a swim, but it's lovely weather out there to go for a walk along the lovely Bondi Beach here. We are about to jump into another few songs. Sorry, jumbled my words up there. We're going to roll through a few. We have Number One Fool by Oriel Andrew. We have Sunrise by Bart Willoughby. And then we have The Flame by Casey Donovan. If you have just joined us today, you are here with Kiz on Eastside 89.7 FM. Let's get into these songs and I hope you all enjoy.

And we had The Flame there. Nice song to listen to. Just before we jump into our next few songs, I thought I'd just have a look and see what is on in Bondi today. We had a few things on this morning, but as for this afternoon, we have the Waverley Art Prize 40th anniversary at the Bondi Pavilion Art Gallery today, open from 10 a.m. till 5 p.m. We have Bondi Sunsets, where you can enjoy chilled beats, ocean views and drink specials starting from 5 p.m. at North Bondi RSL. And there is live music at Chuck Trailers, where you can catch a free live performance tonight featuring the band ADHD along with special guest Tank and No Safe Haven. That is starting at 5 p.m. at Chuck Trailers in Bondi Beach. I thank you all for being here with me today. You are here with Kiz on Bundi Arvos at Eastside 89.7 FM. We've had some deadly tracks run through and we're about to run through some more. Like I said, I appreciate you guys being here with me today and we are about to move on with Island Home by Christine Enu.

All right, Island Home there by Christine Anu. Such a lovely track. We're about to move into Trekking by David Hudson and then Little Things by Jessica Mowboy. That one does have a language warning on that, so I will throw that out there now. So we'll get on to these deadly tracks and I'll come back in for a chat shortly. Thank you for listening.

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1: And we had Jessica Mowboy there with a lovely track. If you have just joined us today, you are here with Kiz on Bundi Arvos, where we play some amazing tracks by some deadly artists. We've had a few amazing tracks already to get us started with our afternoon, and we're about to move on to a few more. Our next song is called Friends with Feelings by Alice Sky. Such a lovely track, this one, and I hope you'll enjoy.

If you have just tuned in, you are here with Kiz on Eastside 89.7 FM with Bundi Arvos. We are playing some great tracks by some great deadly artists. We're about to jump into a little bit of a different vibe. We have some Indigenous artists. We obviously have quite a lot of Indigenous artists that are rappers, so we have a few of those songs coming up. We have The Recipe by JK47, we have Black Matriarchy by Barker, and then we have Without You by The Kid LAROI. I hope you'll enjoy these tracks, and we'll get that one kicking.

The Recipe by JK47 there. I was going to let a few songs roll through, but I did forget to mention that the next song, Black Matriarchy, and the song after that, Without You by Kid Laroi, does have a language warning on those two. So I just wanted to pop that one in there before we pressed play on those ones. I hope you'll enjoy what's coming next.

We had Without You There by the Kid Laroi. If you are just joining us, you are here with Kiz on Bundi Arvos at Eastside 89.7. I'm just going to go through some things we have happening in Bondi today. So we have the Waverley Art Prize, which is the 40th anniversary, where you can view the finalist paintings and drawings at the Bondi Pavilion Art Gallery from 10 a.m. till 5 p.m. today. Admission is actually free for that one, so come on down and have a look. We have, of course, where you can enjoy your Bondi sunset, where you can enjoy chilled beats, ocean views, and drink specials starting from 5 p.m. at North Bondi RSL. There is also some live music tonight at Chuck Trailers, where you can catch a live performance tonight featuring the band ADHD along with some special guests, Tank and No Safe Haven, starting from 5 p.m. again at Chuck Taylor's at Bondi Beach. It's been a lovely afternoon here at Bondi. It's been a little bit chilly, but the sun is still out and everyone's still down here enjoying their day. So we are going to move on to a song called Sugar-Coated Lies by Ziggy Ramo and Alice Sky. We actually have heard from Alice Sky today, but of course, she's such a great artist. We have to play her more than once. With this song, there is a language warning I will pop up the top, and I hope you'll enjoy.

0: chasing that, chasing that, chasing that high. 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Dance around it, dance around
1: don't
0: it.
1: Don't fuck with you if you don't fuck with yourself. 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You running around voiceless, you loyal to a foe. 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

Right, and we had Sugarcoated Lies there by Z Ramo and Alice Sky. We do have two more tracks to fit in with this vibe that we're going down at the moment, and then we'll move back to some more traditional styled music. So next up, we have Blessed by Becca Hatch and Tentendo. And that one does have a language warning, so I'm going to put that one there. We also have Cool as Hell by Baker Boy. We'll play these two great songs and then we'll come back in for a chat. I thank you for being with me today. I hope you enjoy.

So we had Cool As Hell There by Baker Boy. I was actually wrong. We do have one more rap song lined up. This one's actually called Chelsea by Weary. This is an Indigenous artist who is local here in Sydney. He's a very good writer. So we'll chuck this song on and then we'll move back into our normal vibe for the rest of the day. I hope you guys enjoy this one.

All right, that one was Chelsea by Weary. So now that we are done with that rap vibe, we are about to move into a song called Down City Streets by Archie Roach. Archie's such a great artist. All of his songs are absolutely amazing. So I'm pretty keen to listen to this one, and I hope you guys are too. You are here with Kieran at Bundi Arvo's at Eastside 89.7 FM. Thank you for being with me today.

0: Right, and we had Down City Streets there by Archie Roach. I'm just going to jump through and let you guys know what we have on here this afternoon. We have the Waverley Art Prize, which is the 40th anniversary, where you can come down and view finalist paintings and drawings at the Bondi Pavilion Art Gallery. They are open today from 10 till 5 p.m. The administration fee for that one is free. So if you are down here, I suggest go on in and have a look. There's some amazing artworks there and a great thing to have a look at. We have Bondi Sunsets, where you can enjoy chilled beats, ocean views and drink specials starting from 5 p.m. at the North Bondi RSL. And we also have live music. You can catch a free live performance tonight featuring the band ADHD along with special guests Tank and No Safe Haven starting from 5 p.m. And that one is at Chuck Taylor's at Bondi Beach. If you have just tuned in, you are here on Bondi Arvos with Kiz on Eastside 89.7 FM. Gonna get a few deadly artists rolling here. We have From Little Things, Big Things Grow by Kev Carmody. We have Spirit Bird by Xavier Rudd. And we have Feels Like Rain by Marlene Cummins. Some absolute bangers there by some deadly artists. We'll get into that one and we'll chat soon.
1: Yeah, yeah. Oh, we get a spot on.
2: 6, 5, 4, 3, 2, 1.

All right, we had a few banger tracks roll one after another there. So if you've just joined us this afternoon, you are here on Bundi Arvos with your host Kiz at Eastside 89.7 FM. So what do we got on Bondi this afternoon? Today we did have the Waverley Art Prize 40th anniversary where you could view finalist paintings and drawings at the Bondi Pavilion Art Gallery. That was open today from 10 a.m. and is still open for about another hour and a quarter until 5 p.m. So if you are out and about here at Bondi, the administration fee for that one is absolutely free. So if you're out and about here, maybe just pop your head in and have a look. It's got some lovely art there by some lovely artists. But we have some evening and night events. We have Bondi Sunsets, where you can enjoy chilled beats, ocean views, and drink specials starting from 5 p.m. at North Bondi RSL. We also have some live music tonight. So you can catch a free performance tonight featuring the band ADHD along with special guests Tank and No Safe Haven starting at 5 p.m. at Chuck Taylor's at Bondi Beach. So a few little things on tonight, some enjoyable things that you and the family can go enjoy. So I'm going to roll on a few more songs, then we'll have a quick chat before we finish out here today. So we are going to run Down City Streets by the Australian Art Orchestra and Ruby Hunter. We have Keep Swimming, which is a live version by Adam James. There is an language warning on that one, so I will just throw that out there. And then we have another Jessica Mowboy track with Lou Bennett called Yellow Bird. So we'll roll those ones through, some deadly tracks by some deadly artists, and we'll come back for a chat before we finish up the day.

All right, and we had Yellow Bird there by Jessica Mowboy and Lou Bennett. Absolutely vibe of a track. Such a nice track to listen to. So we are coming to the end of our show today. You have been here on Bundi Arvos with Kiz at Eastside 89.7 FM. So we've played a lot of Indigenous artists today. That is what we do here. We have some absolute bangers of tracks that we've played today. And yeah, we are just going to finish off today's, I guess you'd call it session, show, sorry. I had a little bit of a jumble up there in my brain. And I loved having you guys here with me today on this beautiful day out at Bondi. It's getting a little chilly again this afternoon, which is kind of given, seeing as we are in winter. But yeah, getting quite chilly out there. So rug up, guys, and let's listen to this last song as we run on through the rest of the show. As I said, thank you guys for being here with me today and supporting me with listening to this deadly First Nations music. Once again, I appreciate you being here with me today, and we have Alambi, A Quiet Place by Ash Dargan to carry us the rest of the way out. Enjoy your afternoon here at Bondi, and enjoy this last song.

All right. So, hello. I lost the microphone there. We didn't actually have enough song to finish us the rest of the way out. I'd accidentally clicked on the wrong song. So here we are. For the last minute, we will play Aliambi, A Quiet Place by Ash Dargan to see us the rest of the way out. Again, thank you for being here and listening to me today, and I appreciate all that listens. Thank you.

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1: Belvoir Street Theatre presents The Jungle and the Sea, the smash hit written in honour of those who lived through the Sri Lankan Civil War, returns for a limited Sydney season from the 11th of July to the 2nd of August, drawn from real-life testimonies and woven with threads of the Mahabharata and Antigone. This is the epic story of one family's love caught in the crosshairs of war. Don't miss The Jungle and the Sea, a soaring achievement carried by extraordinary international ensemble. Belvoir Street Theatre, proud Eastside sponsors.

0: 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You are still listening to Eastside Radio, and that's on 89.7 on your dial, or if you're streaming us on the World Wide Web, which I know a lot of you do, you're listening to us on eastsidefm.org. Maybe you're lucky enough now to be listening to us through Rhythm One Radio, and that's through rhythm1radio.com, because you are now in the Bamboo Hut. Yes, I'm sitting across from His Royal Highness King Keith.
1: Oh, good afternoon, Duchess.
0: Good afternoon to you.
1: And good afternoon to you too, listeners. And we thank you so much for tuning in to Eastside Radio.
0: We do very much. Thank you for listening to us here on this beautiful Saturday winter afternoon.
1: Yes, it doesn't appear to be winter though, does it?
0: No, this morning it was chilly, but it's turned out to be a beautiful day, and I think a lot of you are amongst it.
1: Yes.
0: Or a lot of you are at home because it was quiet on the road coming here. So if you're sitting around, if we're part of your Saturday afternoon, we want to know about it. Let us know.
1: Yes.
0: 9331 3000. King Keith is by the phone. As always. Not really. It's me.
1: Yes, I do attempt to be a bit slow.
0: Look, you are in the Bamboo Hut. It's the two of us. Hopefully, Senor Bamboo will be here a little bit later. But we're going to crack on with the best of ska. We've got Rocksteady. I've got more Lovers Rock that I've been uncovering this week. Those wonderful sounds coming out of England in the late 70s and early 80s. There's going to be high life. There's going to be reggae. King Keith, what's in your magic bag? What have I left out?
1: Oh, what have you left out? Mm. Did you mention rhythm and blues?
0: I did not, actually. Yes. I'll be bringing the Jamaican rhythm and blues. Yes.
1: And listeners, I'm just in the mood today to just play quite a number of soft tunes.
0: Oh, yeah, you did mention this is going to be a soft, like the wallpaper rubbers, like the ones you play at the end of the night,
1: at the middle of the night.
0: In the middle of the night.
1: Yes,
0: right,
1: yes.
0: Okay.
1: After playing, you know, rocking R&B tunes. Yes.
0: You need to catch
1: observing,
0: your breath.
1: Yes, and observing the dancers sweating.
0: Yeah.
1: So us diligent DJs would just say, all right, let's slow things down a bit.
0: Slow things down a bit. Okay. Well, you've got a DJ who's best to it. You've got King Keith here. So that's part of the tempo this afternoon. So
1: that's right.
0: Stay tuned.
1: Yes.
0: What did we start with, though?
1: Oh, we started off with another fiery Scatterlight tune.
0: Yeah.
1: And that tune was called Good News.
0: Oh, it's always good news, isn't it?
1: Yes.
0: Yeah.
1: Yes.
0: When we're here in the Bamboo Huts on and
1: you're tuning into Eastside Radio,
0: we're always
1: giving you good news.
0: Yeah, that's true.
1: Whether in music or, you know, audibly.
0: Yeah. Yes. I like that. Yeah. We are. Nothing, I reckon, not a lot here that's AI, and there certainly isn't anything in the Bamboo Hut. I'm looking at two vinyl records as we speak, so there's nothing AI about that.
1: Yes, but talking about vinyl records, listeners, amongst my soft tune today, there will predominantly be the old vintage rhythm and blues.
0: Okay.
1: And quite a few of my soft tunes are on the very old vinyl.
0: Oh, yeah. A little bit crackly, a little bit snappy, snap, crackle, pops.
1: You will now and again hear a little bit of crackling, but please ignore, but enjoy.
0: Yes. It's love. It's just well worn, well played, well loved.
1: Yes.
0: Music.
1: Yes. But here. But here are a few ska type of soft tunes. Mm. The first one is called No Woman, No Cry. But some time ago, the Senor Bamboo corrected me by saying, Keith, it's not really ska. Mm. It was made in the
0: 70s.
1: Early or mid 1970s.
0: Yeah, and released in 1974.
1: Or released, yes, in that period. Mm. But so it's still considered a beautiful, soft tune, loved by all.
0: Yeah, yeah, that's true. I reckon that's not disputed. People love this song.
1: Yes.
0: We can, yeah, the rest of it, okay, but people still love it.
1: Yes. And so here is Bob Marley singing No Woman, No Cry.

protest because he treated you so unkind. The first person was on your mind is I.

0: And many of you would recognize that tune as a Dave Brubeck tune of the, I think that was made in the mid-1960s.
1: Okay.
0: But that was the old vintage Val Bennett's version of that tune, which he called Blow, Mr. Hornsman Blow.
1: Yes, yes.
0: And the last of my ska for today is a tune called Maria Elena. Ooh. By Rolando Alfonso on sax. Enjoy this soft

0: Oh, yeah. Thank you, King Keith.
1: Thank you, Duchess.
0: What a set. That was beautiful. That was beautiful. Before I move into the Jamaican rhythm and blues tune I wanted to play, which is a bit more up-tempo, what else did you play in your set? We had Blow, Fisherman Blow. We had Woman of Calm.
1: Oh, Margarita. I'm sorry. Yeah. Yes. Okay, listeners. I was also taken aback by what I played. That I completely forgot to give you the credits.
0: Yeah.
1: Okay. They were Rolando Alfonso, the last tune, Rolando Alfonso, playing a tune called Maria Elena.
0: Beautiful.
1: And the tune before that was a tune called Blow, Mr. Hornsman Blow, by Val Bennett. And he ripped that off with the original by Dave Brubeck, which was called Take Five. And the tune before that I played was A Woman A Come by Margarita.
0: Nice.
1: And the tune before that was Cry Me A River, Jackie Opel.
0: Beautiful. Yes. What a set. The soft tunes are coming. Now, I'm about to up the tempo for a moment.
1: Please.
0: With another saxophonist, Lynn Hope. That is 1960, an American blues and jazz saxophonist. This is shocking.

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1: 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I sling my phone over. I've got a strap on mine. I stand by it, okay? If it's a hill I'm willing to die on. It's not fashion, but it's practical. So it's always on my side. Let's put it that way. Look, I hope you enjoyed that shocking tune by Lynn Hope. It gets you, jolts you awake, I reckon.
2: And me too.
1: Yeah, yeah. I saw your face as soon as I cued it and played it. But look, I'm about to slow things back down again because I'm going to be playing some more lovers rock, I guess. And I'm starting with a group that I discovered sort of a while ago, for some reason didn't play at the time, but today's the day, you know. This group is called Black Harmony. They formed in England as teenagers in the late 1970s, female vocal group, three of them, Diane Cape, Denise Mansfield, and Dupe Orlandi. And they released one album that I've been able to find in the early 1980s, I think 1981. And this tune, I've listened to the whole record. I think this is my favorite from their debut and I think their only album. And I reckon you're going to really like this one. This tune is called Longing to Hold You. So in, I guess, King Keith's soft tune, slow tunes, here are some more for you right now.
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taking this train to South Vietnam to find out how many Vietnamese are dying. How many Chinese are dying? And how many other nations are dying? Let me introduce myself. My name is Sokitsumi. 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That's only half the story. Come to the 7-Eleven and I'll show you the 11 commandments of the rude. 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I'll tell you, my friend.

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1: Hello, friends. You are still in the Bamboo Hut. And as King Keith announced, Señor Bamboo is here. Hi. Oh. Oh.
7: Oh.
1: You're over there.
7: I just realized. Yes, greetings. Sorry, I'm a bit late. Just been, out and about in wonderful city of Sydney, absorbing culture and life.
1: Yeah.
7: And death. And, you know, so
1: it's cultured.
7: Good to be here.
1: Culture.
7: Good to That's be here where the warm music is playing.
1: Yep, yep.
7: It's great.
1: Music you can sing along to and sway with as well. Mm. Yeah. How's your week been, Señor Bamboo?
7: All right, apart from the cold. Oh, you know, the flu or whatever it's called.
1: Yeah.
7: You know,
1: yep.
7: Kind of KO'd me and my loved one. And we just kind of shuffled through the week. But over it now, hopefully. So
1: you know what's good for a cold or when you're not feeling great? Music.
7: Yeah, true.
1: Music.
7: For real.
1: Always.
7: Yeah.
1: I'm going to go through the set I just played when Señor Bamboo arrived. We had the Rudies. That was Train to South Vietnam, going through all the countries at the start. That was from a record compilation called Rock Steady Cool. I was like, yes, that's mine. I got to buy it. Before that, we had Delroy Wilson's version of Get Ready. That was a Studio One release. Hope you liked that one. In fact, that one was playing as Señor Bamboo was coming. I was like, yeah, man, get ready. Señor Bamboo's here. We also had John Holt and the Paragons with Baby, I Need Your Lovin', another Studio One. And then I had an instrumental set, I guess, there. Julie on My Mind, Lynn Tate and the Jets. I had one from Dean Fraser, which is a sample that I played before. So Dean Fraser was This Is Happiness. And before that, Party Time by the Heptones. And I started with this with Black Harmony. And the tune was Longing to Hold On to You. So that was Rocksteady / Lovers Rock for this afternoon. Now, I've got a little bit of high life for you this afternoon. Because, you know, I guess the weather calls for it. How nice is it today?
7: Oh, gorgeous outside. So beautiful.
1: Yeah.
7: Perfect winter's day.
1: It is. This is the stuff. This is why you're like, yeah, this is maybe why sometimes I like to live in Sydney. This is one reason the weather's pretty good. So I've got one that's, I guess, with that tempo. Enjoy this. Come on.

This is within the Afro 20 of the Jajajaja, within the capos of the Bumper. Promise, so much, come on, come on, come on, come on, come on, come on, come on, come on, come on, come on, come on, come on, come on, come on, come on, come on, come on, come on, come on, come on, come on, come on, come on, come on, come on, come on, come on, come on, come on, come on, come on, come on, come on, come on, come on, come on, come on, come on, come on, come on, come on, come on, come on, come on, come on, come on, come on, come on, come on, come on, come on, come on, come on, come on, come on, come on, come on, come on, come on, come on, come on, come on, come on, come on, come on, come on, come on, come on, come on, come on, come on, come on, come on, come on, come on, come on, come on, come on, come on, come on, come on, come on, come on, come on, come on, come on, come on, come on, come on, come on, come on, come on, come on, come on, come on, come on, come on, come on, come on, come on, come on, come on, come on, come on, come on, come on, come on, come on, come on, come on, come on, come on, come on, come on, come on, come on, come on, come on, come on, come on, come on, come on, come on, come on,

0: Yeah, you're in the bamboo hut. And that was Orlando Julius with a tune called Jaga Nana. And before that, we had the Apagaya Band with Mamunde. Just some high-spirited, high life for you this afternoon before King Keith comes at us with the...
1: Rhythm and Blues.
0: Rhythm and Blues. Blues with rhythm. Whichever.
1: Yes. Yeah. But specifically soft tunes.
0: Yeah, that's right. It is the soft ones for this afternoon. All right. Who are we starting with?
1: Oh, we are starting with a tune called Shirley Come Back to Me, which I'm playing specifically for you oldies in GA year. Yeah. All you guys that have grey hair, this is for you because you will remember this classic. Yeah. Although my hair is white.
0: Yeah, it is.
1: So here is Shirley and Lee singing, Shirley and Lee singing, Shirley, Come Back to Me.
0: Nice.

And the next tune is called I Don't Want Your Love. And the second line is Unless I Get All Your Heart. Earl Colony.

0: Sylvia.
1: Yes, Mickey.
0: How do you call your lover boy?
1: Come here, lover boy.
0: And if he doesn't answer?
1: Oh, lover boy.
0: And if he still doesn't answer?

0: Yes, listeners, and that last tune was called Love is Strange by a couple called Mickey and Sylvia. And the tune before that was another classic, which was called Darling Dear by The Counts. That tune, I think, was made around the late 1940s.
1: Wow.
0: Early 50s.
1: Okay.
0: Yeah, that's how old I am. Says I. And the tune before that was called I Don't Want Your Love by Earl Colony. And the last of my R&B soft tunes is a little bit of up-tempo. It's, yeah, it's a little bit older. It's a little bit later than what I've just played. And this tune is, again, one of your favorites, a tune called Lean on Me by the late Bill Withers.

0: Yes, you are in tune to Eastside Radio 89.7, eastsidefm.org, and they call me Samuel Bamboo. I'm here with royalty today, with the Duchess and King Keith, who's looking regally resplendent next to me here.
1: Yeah.
0: That's very good. It's good to be with you. Goodness me. So, yeah, a bit late today, but here anyway.
1: Woohoo!
0: And digging King Keith's soul selection there and thought, well, I'll just play a few tunes that maybe have a bit of a link to soul, just Jamaican tunes. Fresh from Studio One reissues, they've got the good old Soul Vendors on Tour album, 67.
1: Oh, okay.
0: And it's been reissued a few times, but, you know, Studio One's doing a good job these days and they've got a nice copy of it out, nice, fresh, crisp copy.
1: It feels nice.
0: And it's one of those great albums because it's Jackie Me Too leading the first really, I think, the first complete band to tour the UK in 1967 with brand new music from Jamaica and wowing people with their rocksteady sound, but also with Jackie Me Too's love for jazz and soul. And anyway, there's a bit of a through line. Through line with these tunes. There is some soul in there, and great Jackie Me Too on keyboards leading the Soul Vendors from 1967 from the album Soul Vendors on Tour. And this tune is called Full Range.
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0: Yes, he is. 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

Yeah, you are inside the bamboo hut, and that one just sounding a little bit ropey. 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Yeah.

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0: Yes, the sound of the great Marvin Gaye and that classic song from 1971, which seems still so relevant, actually. And Jackie Me Too joining him there in that seamless mix. Remarkable how Jackie Me Too and Marvin Gaye got together many years after the fact. But anyway, before that, you heard a track from Devon Russell from the early 80s, Move On Up, his version of the Curtis Mayfield tune. And that one's floating around on a reissue at the moment too. Also back there somewhere, you heard Jackie Me Too and another Studio One reissue that's been out in the world for a little while, Get Up and Get It. One of those, soul jazz reissues, 45s. Well worth tracking down because that is a wicked bit of soul funk, soul jazz. And at the beginning from another great, great Studio One album, Soul Vendors on Tour, is the name of the album, and it's great to be able to get it on a nice fresh copy from Studio One on the Coxon Records label, in fact. And the tune you heard was Full Range, featuring Jackie Me Too leading the band back in the day, and with the man Rolando Alfonso on saxophone back there too, especially for King Keith. Because we know the King is the major supporter of Rolando Alfonso. Can't say he loves one particular Scatterlite over all others, but...
1: I reckon Don Drummond is up there as a favourite.
0: He's not going to have a favourite.
1: He's not going to speculate on this.
2: I reckon.
1: Ooh.
0: All right. Time for one more from Jackie Me Too, the wonderful keyboard king from Studio One.
1: Yay.
0: This is a funky one too called Juice Box. You're in the Bamboo Hut with the Duchess, King Keith, and myself, Senor Bamboo.

0: Oh, yeah. Say Our Bamboo, what a tune.
1: Yes, just grooving.
0: Wow.
1: Sipping on the juice box here in the Bamboo Hut.
0: Yes.
1: Eastside
0: FM.
1: That's
0: how we do.
1: Yeah.
0: Thanking you. Well, look, we've literally a juice, yeah. We're into like the last sort of 10 minutes. So I've got one, King Keith's got some, but please stay with Eastside because after this we've got Bosch, The Hard Wave, The Hairpin Turn, as we heard. Your Saturday night sorted. It's cold outside. It's too cold. Stay inside. Let Eastside keep you warm. Now, the next tune, well, the tune I've got, it's called Riot. Now, you know, Hugh Masekela, of course, released in 1969 during a time of really intense political and social unrest. This version is by the Soul Syndicate. Keith Hudson at the helm. Here we go. Hope you like it.

0: Yeah, just some heavy, heavy reggae from the one and only The Soul Syndicate for you this afternoon. And Iris is ready for us to bid you adieu. But of course, stay with Eastside Radio. It's cold. As I said, it's cold. It's cold outside. Stay here.
1: But.
0: Stay with us.
1: If you're out,
0: oh, yeah. Have a good time. Yeah, for sure. Oh, well, thank you for joining us, the three of us, this afternoon. Hope you keep enjoying the weekend. And we'll be back same time, same place next week.
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0: Yeah. All right, Kinkeep, what are we ending with?
1: That's right, listeners. And we are ending with a tune called Moving to Zion by Baby Silk.
0: All right.

Hello and welcome to Bosch. My name is Purity. I'll be your host for the next 2 hours, taking you through till 8 o'clock this evening. Thank you first and foremost to the Bamboo Hut, that is King Keith and the Duchess, for the last 2 hours. And you're tuning to Eastside Radio 89.7, don't forget. First track was King of My Empire by Rhythm and Sounds. And next up you've got Sun Go Down by Drum Terror. Got loads of new stuff to get through today. Hope you enjoy the show.

I see the sunset. I'm still praising Jah Jah. Jah give I a iron day. Give I a iron night.

That was 117 by Kivan Kimarani. Track before was Sun Go Down by Drum Terror. This next track is Stroh Akia by Kaidi Tatham and Stroh Elliott. Album is called An Insight Into All Minds. 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
1: Oh shit. King Krill there with Midnight 01 Deep Sea Diver from The Ooze back in 2018. Track before was Kiss Facility with Magenta from Kazna. You heard Bring It Up by WH Lung, album called Incidental Music. This is Dedekind Cut. Track is Little Puffy Coat. EP is called The Expanding Domain. Gonna go in a more electronic, fused, tinged direction from now on until the end of the show. 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My name is Purity. You listen to Bosch. Hope you're enjoying it.

track Big Fizz by Mad Mad Mad, EP called Overload. This track from the same EP is called Mezcal. You also had The Plains Beyond by The Land of Ra. That's a Sydney based artist. Check them out, they're always playing somewhere. You had Dedican Cut, Little Puffy Coat. This is Eastside Radio 89.7. My name is Purity. This is Bosch.

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It was always about himself. He jerks himself.

Eli Winbow Piss Me Off from new album New Avatar. You also had King Cruel, that 1 minute track, Bermondsey Bosom. And you had Mary in a Junkyard with Mantra 3. This is System Olympia from the album Double Climax. The track is called And It Was Night Again. Gonna gradually increase the energy and the tempo once again after this track.

Blindside by Fancy. This next track is Kareem Ali, friend of the show, album called The Essence, track called Let the Light In from 2026. Time is 7:15. We've got 45 minutes left to go before I will hand you over.

thought.

this one, Unsolicited Joints, joint number four, album called Unsolicited Joints. Also, this is Mystic State. It's called No Matter What. It's from Bandcamp. Album's called Threads.

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GH Barcelona.

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0: buy the biggest engine I could afford. I gave him a chance at the lights cause I was fucking bored. Nearly hit a young gun a quad bike with a fucking sword. And I was glad cause I'm pretty sure that he weren't insured. Yeah, the feds pre and they heard the V10 when it roared. I'm warped, yeah, I spent way too much time on the ward. Saw a nigga try to hang himself with a fucking cord. Man got banged up just cause he banged fraud.
1: Swear by the angel's words, but his rap shit was a criminal fest. Things that I'm so impressed, I'm gonna call me, I'm gonna call me, I'm gonna call me, I'm gonna call me, I'm gonna call me, I'm gonna call me, I'm gonna call me, I'm gonna call me, I'm gonna call me, I'm gonna call me, I'm gonna call me, I'm gonna call me, I'm gonna call me, I'm gonna call me, I'm gonna call me, I'm gonna call me, I'm gonna call me, I'm gonna call me, I'm gonna call me, I'm gonna call me, I'm gonna call me, I'm gonna call me, I'm gonna call me, I'm gonna call me, I'm gonna call me, I'm gonna call me, I'm gonna call me, I'm gonna call me, I'm gonna call me, I'm gonna call me, I'm gonna call me, I'm gonna call me, I'm gonna call me, I'm gonna call me, I'm gonna call me, I'm gonna call me, I'm gonna call me, I'm gonna call me, I'm gonna call me, I'm gonna call me, I'm gonna call me, I'm gonna call me, I

simplest thing to forget is that what music is about, and any kind of art form is about, is creating the kind of things that you think are beautiful. You have to learn to be certain about what you like, not what you think sounds good to someone else. So whatever you think is beautiful, that's what's beautiful, see, and you have to pursue that.

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You have to learn to be certain about what you like, not what you think sounds good to someone else. So whatever you think is beautiful, that's what's beautiful, see, and you have to pursue that.

This is penultimate track. It's called The Real by G Jones. Eprom. Track before was DJ Motu Duvel 19 with I Need This. You have Mystic State, Untitled Soul Loop from Threads. You had a collaboration between Atris, Cass Is Dead called Live By You. You had Mithem with Dead City. That's from a compilation, dubstep compilation called The Architects Volume 2. Check it out. You had Fresh Ralph with Badness and Mezzotron collaboration there. You had Maple with Truth, also from that Architects compilation. And you had another Mystic State track called No Matter What. Underneath me is Rival Consoles with Fragment. And this will play this week's show out. Up next, you've got Drew with A Hard Way. He'll take you through till 9:30 tonight. Me signing off. My name is Purity. You've been listening to Bosch. Thanks for tuning in. Hope you enjoyed it. Same time, same place next week. Have a good weekend. Take care. And goodbye.

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It's Saturday night, so it's time for The Hard Way. Yay! This is Jude. Hope you have an awesome weekend, whatever you're up to. Big shout out to Purity for Bosch Radio. And we opened up the show with a track by Flevans, I Got Soul. So lots of tracks to play for you all tonight. And once again, hope you have an awesome weekend. Let's get into it. 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

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That was Funky Bob Timbales by Time Warp Incorporated. And before that, we had A Summer Groove by Goji Berry. I played that a few times. It was new a couple of months ago. But it's pretty cool, yeah? Ambi, right at the top there, Pimp Soul with Noggin's Groove.

And I've got another one by Goji Berry with a bit of Sade. See what you think of this. 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Check it out.

Before we go on, we'd like to say hello to all our wonderful people who have been so nice to me through the years, have been dancing and swinging, and all I can say is, ladies and gentlemen,

very good evening, ladies and gentlemen. To all you wonderful people. We'll be here right up until everybody has been swinging and has been involved.

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It's Jude with The Hard Way. Thanks for listening. That was Jambon from Netherlands. And a track called Carpet Ride on Space Grapes label. And before that, DJ Tron with American Dipper. And before that, JL Funk with Take It Easy. And before that, King's Wig by the Bahama Soul Club. And up the top with that Sade sample, To Your Love by Goji Berry. And now you're up to date. If you do like what you hear, you can check out the playlist on eastsidefm.org/thehardway at the end of the show. Not yet. This is Breakestra. You're on Eastside.

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That was No Omega by Eric B. and Rakim from the Let the Rhythm Hit 'Em album, I believe. What's that, 1989? Thereabouts. Before that, Incredible Bongo Band by... Apache by Incredible Bongo Band. An old guilty pleasure. Hear the Drummer Get Wicked, Chad Jackson. What's that? Also 1989 or 90? Lots of samples on that one. Before that, DJ Tron with 45. And that awesome soul song, Move Me Right, Anna Marie Delmeda. That's quite new, actually, last month. Joyful Noise by Breakestra from Los Angeles. And you're up to date. Hope you enjoyed that. Still got time before the Throwdown show up. All right, let's get back to it. You're on Eastside Radio.

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This is Jude on the Hard Way, and we have come to the end of another edition of The Hard Way. Coming up next, The Throwdown with Alex. Let's see, we just had Wanna Be Your Lover, Empty Bird, channeling some Marvin Gaye. And before that, What a Life, Goji Berry, borrowing some Sade. Don't Think So by Da Break, one of my favourites, as you well know. And before that, Night Away by Jeroboam from Paris. And up the top, Yuli Disco Breaks by Time Warp Incorporated.

I will catch you next week. Have an awesome weekend. 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Bye.

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Thank you.

0: 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It's the show where we get two exciting new albums that have recently become available from all sorts of exciting genres from around the world. I'm Huey Phillips, and we'll be here every week, Wednesday at 3 p.m. here on Eastside 89.7 FM. So what are we playing this week? 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

waxing semi-gibbous evening to you. Well, perhaps I should only speak for myself. But anyway, welcome to The Hairpin Turn, coming to you live and sea-kissed from the Alan Slate studio of Eastside Radio here in the VIP basement club of the town hall in beautiful downtown Paddock. My name's Matthew. It's lovely to be with you. Thank you to Alex the Axeman for that funky set. He'll return with the throwdown next Saturday night at 9:30. Tonight's Danserie kicked off with Steveland Hardaway Morris from the third of his LPs to win Best Album at the Grammys and his first album to enter the charts at number one. Only Elton had done that before. I Wish, a nostalgic hit by Stevie Wonder from late 1976. It too hit the top of both Billboard Soul and Hot 100 charts. Love this song. And now it is time for the hardest working man in show business. Soul Brother number one, backed by the JBs from 1972. Gets on the Good Foot.

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And another child grows up to be somebody you just love to burn. 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Both kids are good, the mom.

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You can't leave cause your heart is there. But you can't stay cause you've been somewhere else. You can't cry cause you look broke down. But you're crying anyway cause you're all broke down.

Sly and the Family Stone, from late 1971. The first single from the spooky There's a Riot Going On LP. That was Family Affair. Before Sly, Glasgow's very own Average White Band, produced by Atlantic Records legend Arif Mardin. The band wanted to be the JBs, so they thought of a title that sounded like Pass the Peas. The resulting single, Pick Up the Pieces, went absolutely nowhere in the UK when it came out in mid-1974, but it went to the top of the Billboard chart in the US 7 months later. Well, I think it's time for some David Bowie. Here's Fashion, the second single from his Scary Monsters album of 1980, remixed here by friend of the show, Binky.

one. 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Freeze the frame of our moves the same. 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

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The name's Plug 2, and from the soul I bring you the daisy of your choice. May it be filled with a pleasure principle in circumference to my voice. About those other Jennies I reckoned with, lost them all like a homework excuse. This time the magic number is 2, cause it takes 2, not 3 to seduce. My destiny of love is brought to an apex. Sex is a mere

Now it's time to let this rhyme style get somewhat poured in the mold. Hold my hand, we'll pick my plantation of daisies for a bouquet of soul. Life will begin at the cut of a rim. Take it as filth to the rim, as in brim. 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Forward march is the same when transistors will play. Coming to bed is the move. Dolby sound will be then top crown when I put the needle into your groove.

It's I again, and the soul that I send is taking steps to reach your heart. Any moment you feel alone, I can fill up your empty part. We can ascend till we reach daylight heaven, and in a spin we'll hit the top 10. Then we could meet Mr. Stucky and Pops, Brother Lucky will preach, let the wedding be. The wedding be. Shot by an arrow of Cuba through a string of a G-clef, my dear, I claim your death. And if you could hear me, by golly gee, true boy is ready for what you possess. We could live in my plug two home, and on Mars where we could be all alone. And we make a song for two, picture perfect things, and

0: Bringing an end to tonight's Danserie, I know. Sampling Steely Dan, Otis Redding, Lee Dorsey, among others. A big UK hit in 1989 for Long Island's De La Soul. Prince Paul was the producer for that landmark album. The hairpin turn gets some salt in its hair. After this.
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Delta Serenade, a January 1934 recording by Duke Ellington and his orchestra, featuring solos from Cootie Williams on muted trumpet, Joe Nanton on slide trombone, Barney Biggard on clarinet, Harry Carney on baritone sax, and the work's composer, Duke Ellington, on the piano. You're listening to The Hairpin Turn on East Side Radio. My name's Matthew. I've been cat-sitting again, but with a couple of unfamiliar cats and one who I didn't see at all. This is out of the city, up north, in the one of the towns around where all those lovely estuaries between Sydney and Newcastle lie. Lovely part of the world. I feel kind of sort of still there in a way. So I'm going to play some songs about being by the seaside tonight, including this one by Perth's The Triffids. This comes from their 1986 masterpiece, Born Sandy Devotional. Estuary Bed.

From their 1999 CD, Sweeter Than the Radio, that was the Melbourne band Ice Cream Hands with Sea Wall. Ice Cream Hands was one of those bands I thought would kind of go the distance. They wrote some great songs. I'm not sure what happened to them. Anyway, before Ice Cream Hands, a Sydney artist I really like, Mojo Juju. Although I believe she's calling herself Moju now. Perhaps in 10 years she'll call herself M-J. It's just the future. It's all of these, you know, time-saving devices. It's incredible. Sorry. Mojo Juju from her 2016 self-titled set. That was a lovely song called Train Along the Hawkesbury, which was me earlier today. 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By the time he wrote this, he'd been working in Hollywood since the 1950s, for, 20 years at least. Done lots of movie work, done lots of TV work, including both versions of the Lost in Space theme. Was kind of stuck for a while as the guy who did disaster movie soundtracks. But this score from 1975 is really where he broke out and became a soundtrack star. From Jaws, this is a brief selection that manages to use pretty much every musical motif in the entire score. Out to Sea.

Belvoir Street Theatre presents The Jungle and the Sea, the smash hit written in honour of those who lived through the Sri Lankan Civil War, returns for a limited Sydney season from the 11th of July to the 2nd of August, drawn from real life testimonies and woven with threads of the Mahabharata and Antigone. This is the epic story of one family's love caught in the crosshairs of war. Don't miss The Jungle and the Sea, a soaring achievement carried by extraordinary international ensemble. Belvoir Street Theatre, proud Eastside sponsors.

0: Gentlemen, question mark.
1: Gentlemen, question mark. Put it on the penultimate, not on the diphthonic.
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the music of the late Tasmanian composer Peter Sculthorpe. That is the opening movement of his little suite for string orchestra, Sea Chant. The suite was prepared from a selection of movie music he'd made during the 60s and 70s and was published in 1983. That performance was by the Tasmanian Symphony Orchestra, conducted by David Porcelaine. This is the Hairpin Turn on Eastside Radio. My name's Matthew, and I'm playing songs about the seaside tonight. It's interesting how wherever you go in Australia, the beachside architecture is always the same. It just falls into a sort of, you know, list of categories. It's all so familiar. But nonetheless, it's still gorgeous. Just think of distant birdsong echoing against the timber and the solar cladding and the huge glass doors that open out onto the beach. Hear the faint hum of a motorboat. It's a beautiful part of the world where I was, almost primordial in parts. Here's the first recording credited to Brian Wilson as a producer. This is the single B-side, or actually it's an A-side, Surfer Girl, a July 1963 hit by the Beach Boys.

0: sea breezes. A little like a Noel Coward play, as directed and cast by Andy Warhol. Roxy Music, from their marvellous debut LP of 1972. And before Roxy Music, we heard Cassandra Wilson from her lovely 1989 album of the music of Miles Davis, to which she added her own lyrics. Travelin' Miles is the name of the album. And that piece we heard was Sky and Sea, taken from Blue in Green, from Davis's iconic Kind of Blue album. More songs about the seaside after this.
1: Last Sunday, I invited my friend over for a chat and a cup of coffee from the coffee roaster. Ever since, she hasn't left me alone. On Monday, she called me 5 times asking if she could come over. On Wednesday, she knocked on my door at 7 a.m. in the morning while I was getting ready for work. 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

English folk singer John Martin from his magnificent album Solid Air of 1973. Dreaming by the Sea. John Martin backed there by members of Fairport Convention. You're listening to The Hairpin Turn on Eastside Radio. My name's Matthew, playing songs about the seaside. There's something just so relaxing. I'm not sure if it applies if you actually, you know, you're a resident there at these seaside places, but it just seems to be so much more tranquil, so much slower. And I love seaside towns and being by the seaside in winter. Everything's still vivid, everything's still alive, but the colours are paler, a little more muted. Even the sunset last night was this lovely pale rose, lemon and orange sorbet of a sunset. It's one of those places where, on mooring posts, where yachts and dinghies moor, there's a pelican standing on every other one, like monuments or something. Pelicans are extraordinary creatures, aren't they? Well, here is expatriate New Zealand pianist, Australian jazz icon, really, Chris Abrahams, from his solo album of music from, I believe it's 2016. This is Beach of Black Stones.

The Shins from Albuquerque, New Mexico. That's from their 2007 CD, Wincing the Night Away. We heard Sea Legs. Well, that's just about it for the Hairpin Turn tonight. I should clarify, the cats I've been cat-sitting in this lovely seaside rural and regional suburb are resolutely indoor cats. Occasionally they might brave the second-story balcony to sun themselves, but they like being indoors. So no wildlife was harmed in the making of this playlist. Well, don't forget that Eastside Radio continues on through the night with The Mix, a handcrafted assortment of songs for your pleasure, before Strath Gordon brings you Jammin' at 7 a.m. I'm going to finish with a song by Iggy Pop, produced by former late-stage stooge James Williamson once he'd cleaned up his act. I recall this song from an Australian film called Dogs in Space, filmed in the 80s but set in the post-punk scene of inner Melbourne. It's a haunting climax that uses to the film that uses this particular song. The Endless Sea from Iggy's New Values LP of 1979. Thanks for chilling tonight. I hope you have a lovely evening. Good night to you.

What a place to be. 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I wanna jump into the endless sea.

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I know you wanna get your ending. 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I ain't no Vincent de Paul. You ain't no Mother Teresa. So what you waiting for? You get your ending. I know you wanna get your ending. Get your ending. 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

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Good people, great music.

10 angels had dropped down from heaven. It was they who knocked on Satan's door. Upon getting turned away, 9 flew back, but 1 angel stayed. He did not knock again. He said, in death,

When we get down, thunder sounds. Shango claps in applause. And Mother Africa pulsates polyrhythmically through our veins, surfacing melanin magic from Nubian memories. Memories in time, in rhythm with life. All of life in rhythm with time. Let the music and dance baptize babies fresh from the womb. Embrace us through all rites of passage, and then deliver us to our final resting place on God's green earth. Through life, death, transition, and rebirth, it is church. Spirit in motion, bodies like oceans blowing free as the lion's mane that floats upon the breath of the Nile. Our chanting tongues kiss the horizon to beckon sunset upon the glistening sweat of ebony backs. Hey, we get down in bare feet to let egos fly in gazelled elegance. All technique in purpose and task. All technique in purpose and task. There's nothing modern about dance. 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Mm-hmm. 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

in Congo Square. 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We sported Stacey Adams through cotton clubs, tapping out an SOS across the soul of America. Crowned by king, we kicked down barriers wearing Oxford.

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Applying free zone from head to toe, we show enough innovative, show enough initiated, socialized to a civil demise. 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

I must have been about 16 when I heard the sound. It was coming from underground, and the drums, that piano, and those horns just got me moving. I've been listening to East Side Radio ever since, 89.7 FM.

any a grape, and said, I said, Keteke, and I said, train, and I said, locomotive. 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Nay, a big brim had answered to you for them. 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

Yeah.

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Michel Moore. 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

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I'm looking for my shoes. 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

Why do you fear us? 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Tell me. 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

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Good morning. You're listening to Eastside FM 89.7. And this is Jam and Sunday for the next 3 hours through till 10 a.m. with Strathgordon. Lots of great music for the next 3 hours. If you want to see what's coming up, go to our website, eastsidefm.org. And you can see the array of music that lies before us this morning. No more Football World Cup, international rugby pause, but the Commonwealth Games are on. And currently Australia is smashing it, 12 gold medals. And the next on the ladder are England with 3 and Nigeria 3. We won 5 gold medals in the pool last night. Was that gold medals or gold medals? Gold medals. And also a gold to our female gymnast all-round team in the final. So congratulations to them, winning a gold for the first time in 16 years. So the Common Games are going to keep us entertained for the next couple of weeks. And you, I hope, will be entertained this morning as we bring the music to you from the Paddington Town Hall Studios. We're on Gadigal land here at Eastside FM, and our respects to elders past, present and emerging. Currently 10 degrees outside. Beautiful chilly morning, according to the Bureau, feels like 7, but lovely clear skies for the rest of the day, or at least most of the day. Anyway, currently gone 2 minutes past 7 o'clock. Let's hear some music.

1977 was the year. Michael Franks and the album Sleeping Gypsy, that's Wanna Shino Home. Some great players on that track too, including Larry Carlton on the guitar, Michael Brecker on the tenor saxophone and others, people like Joe Sample playing on that album. When that album came out, I was right into punk rock, so it was very hard to explain to my punk rock loving friends why I might like that album, so I hid it from them. That's the only way I could get out of that one. 707, that's a great album. Michael Franks' Sleeping Gypsy. 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

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You're listening to Eastside FM 89.7. That was Diodato, Super Strut, from a CD called Digging Deeper to the Roots of Acid Jazz. I played a track from that last week, Ramsey Lewis, Living for the City. And a lot of great musicians on this CD, Digging Deeper 2. I don't know about Digging Deeper 1, but this one has Diodato, Lonnie Smith, Esther Phillips, Ramsey Lewis, George Benson, Freddie Hubbard, Lee Ritenour, Mongo Santa Maria. Wow, Tom Scott, George Duke and Herbie Hancock on it. All great tracks. Digging Deeper to the Roots of Acid Jazz. 7:17, now for some Al Di Meola.

0: Drummer Tony Allen from his 2017 album The Source, and that bass coming from French bassist Matthias Alamein. The track was called Cruisin'. Just gone 7:31 on Eastside FM. Beautiful Sunday morning. Hope you're enjoying the show.
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0: And now that we're all caffeinated, thank you, and thanks to the Coffee Roaster, sponsors of Eastside FM, 7:32 Jammin' Sunday, as I mentioned, Tony Allen from The Source, and before that we had Al Di Meola from a 1994 album called Orange and Blue, and that was Paradiso. And they were going to kick on to something a bit more contemporary, and a band with the world's longest name, the Last Electroacoustic Space Jazz and Percussion Ensemble. And this is from their album Miles Away, called The Train and Pharaoh.

You're listening to Eastside FM on this beautiful Sunday morning. Just took a stroll out of the studio just to check that it was still beautiful. The studio's sort of tucked in the middle of the building here, and it is a beautiful day outside. That was Day Is Done, title track from the Brad Meldow Trio album. And the trio on this album is Brad Meldow on piano, Larry Grenadier on bass, and Jeff Ballard on drums. And that was a cover of a Nick Drake song, I think. And Brad Meldow, I think, has also covered other Nick Drake, including Riverman. Before that, we had the exotically titled The Last Electroacoustic Space Jazz and Percussion Ensemble. That was from their album Miles Away, and that was a track dedicated to John Coltrane and Pharoah Saunders. And I'm not so sure about this outfit. I think they're a part of that whole Mad Lib Jackson Conti scene. So a track written by the drummer Otis Jackson Jr. It's 7:51. I hope you're enjoying Sunday morning, and we're going to keep the music rolling now with A Journey to Brasilia.

0: The outfit is Bossa Nostra from a compilation of theirs called Voyage to Brasilia, and that was The Crickets Sing for Anna Maria. You're listening to Eastside FM Sunday morning. This is Jam and Sunday with Strathgordon through till 10 o'clock this morning. It's just coming up to 3 minutes to 8 o'clock right now, about 11 degrees outside on a cracking Sunday morning.
1: Belvoir Street Theatre presents The Jungle and the Sea, the smash hit written in honour of those who lived through the Sri Lankan Civil War, returns for a limited Sydney season from the 11th of July to the 2nd of August, drawn from real life testimonies and woven with threads of the Mahabharata and Antigone. This is the epic story of one family's love caught in the crosshairs of war. Don't miss The Jungle and the Sea, a soaring achievement carried by extraordinary international ensemble. Belvoir Street Theatre, proud Eastside sponsors.

0: Italian trio Athabasca from their debut album that came out earlier this year, also called Athabasca, and that was a track taken from that album, the track called Dune. Before that we had the Danish duo Jonathan Bremmer and Morten McCoy. Jonathan Bremmer on the bass, Morten McCoy playing all the keyboards, and that was from their debut album from 5 years ago called Natten, and that was the title track. I hope you're enjoying the music on this Sunday morning on Jammin' Sunday. If you want to see what we have been playing this morning and what's lying ahead, you can go to our website, eastsidefm.org, and follow all the action as we head further into this Sunday morning. And we'll keep the music coming now. Moving across from Denmark and Italy over to the UK and Alpha Mist.
1: One, two, three, and... Lessons and so on and so forth.

0: pianist Alpha Mist from his 2017 album, Antiphon. And that was a track, Nucleus. 8:15, right on the button. 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Time to take a little bit of a look around the weather and the traffic.
1: You jump in front of my car.
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Well, certainly not stormy today, but we'll start with the traffic, and there's not much going on. There is a fun run around Hickson Road and Parama Road at the Rocks in the CBD, so stay clear there if you can. And also there's some road work in Ultimo, Harris Street between William Henry Street and MacArthur Street. So that's ongoing road work. Apart from that, no major incidents on our roads. So that's all terrific news. And now we get a look around the country with our weather. And as you know, in Sydney today, it is a beautiful day, mostly sunny, no rain today. Might be a little bit of rain tonight, a chance, but a beautiful sunny day today in Sydney. In Melbourne, partly cloudy, getting up to 16 degrees. In Brisbane, getting up to 21, no rain in either of those places either. Over in Perth, in the west, some showers, getting up to 18 today. In the west, in Adelaide, 16 degrees. Morning fog there, and maybe a shower. Partly cloudy in Hobart, and 15 degrees tops in Hobart. Overnight low of 8, so not getting too cold there. Canberra, yes, cold. Overnight low of 1 degree, and getting up to 14 today in the capital, and up there in the top end, Darwin, 31 degrees, having had a terrible overnight low of 19 degrees. 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

And some wonderful sounds from Freya Garbutt and her Soden House album, released only last month. Wonderful album, and that track from it, Franklin Avenue. Freya Garbutt, beautiful, beautiful track. Okay, we'll kick on Eastside FM. It's 8:23 on this Sunday morning. Here's Use of Days.

Italian keyboardist Gaudi from his Jazz Gone Dub album, and that was Alabaster Moon. 8:33, you're listening to Eastside FM. Hope you're enjoying Jammin' Sunday through till 10 o'clock this morning.

That's the sound of Album of the Week. It's the show where we get two exciting new albums that have recently become available from all sorts of exciting genres from around the world. I'm Huey Phillips, and we'll be here every week, Wednesday at 3 p.m. here on Eastside 89.7 FM. So what are we playing this week? First, we played Magic Object by Playtime. It's a blend of improv and pulse minimalism. Then we played Denim Owl. This is the self-titled record by the Melbourne-based Dreamy Synth Pop Project. And I can't let you out of my life. 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

0: And a whole lot going on there. That was Antiballas from 2004 from their album Who Is This America? That was Payback Africa. Before that, London saxophonist Binker Golding. You, that place, that time from his 2019 album Abstractions of Reality Past and Incredible Feathers. Thank you for that title, Binker. Beautiful tenor saxophone from Binker Golding, also on that album, Joe Armin-Jones on the keys, Joe Armin-Jones from Ezra Collective, also Daniel Casimir on the double bass and Sam Jones on the drums. And we started that break way back in 1992, Soul to Soul, from their Volume 3 album. And that was Joy. 5 minutes to 9 o'clock, getting to the last hour of Jammin' Sunday. Hope you've enjoyed the show so far on this lovely Sunday morning. And plenty more to come.
1: 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The Sydney Conservatorium of Music Open Academy's short courses are designed for everyone. Whether you're looking to learn a new musical skill, explore a passion, or just get out of the house this season, choose from a wide range of short courses, including blues guitar, group piano lessons, and singing classes for all levels, music fundamentals online, sound production in the home, or composing for film. 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Our Term 3 courses run from Monday the 27th of July to Wednesday the 23rd of September with flexible options to suit your schedule. 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

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That was Craig Armstrong and his arrangement of Starless, which is a King Crimson song. It's from Craig Armstrong's album As If to Nothing. And Craig Armstrong would be well known to fans of Massive Attack, having put together the orchestration for music on Massive Attack's albums. And, of course, fans of Trip Hop and Massive Attack will be very excited on the 9th of August. Coming up, Massive Attack are playing in Sydney. Anyway, Craig Armstrong there with Starless, originally a King Crimson song. And before that, we had the Brothers Gregorian from their album Distance. And that was the title track, Distance, from Slava and Leonard Gregorian. 907 on Eastside FM. This is Jammin' Sunday into the last hour now. I hope you're enjoying the show.

0: 9:15 on Eastside FM on Jam and Sunday. That's Vibes player Bobby Hutcherson from the album Oblique, and that was the theme from Blow Up. And the lineup on that Bobby Hutcherson album features Bobby on the Vibes, Herbie Hancock on the piano, Albert Stinson on bass, and Joe Chambers on the drums. And the connection with Blow Up is Herbie Hancock actually wrote the music for the film Blow Up, 1966, Antonioni directed it. And the other music in that film was from the Yardbirds, who performed as part of a scene in the film. And I remember Jeff Beck smashing his guitar to pieces, throwing the neck of his guitar into the crowd. It was caught by David Hemmings, who ran from the nightclub, pursued by everyone who wanted the neck. And when he'd escaped them all, he looked at the neck, didn't mean anything to him, and he threw it away. Anyway, that long story about nothing. Herbie Hancock wrote the tune and wrote the soundtrack to the film Blow Up in 1966. You're on Eastside FM, and of course, coming up after 10 o'clock this morning.
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0: Had a little electronic break on Eastside FM on Jammin' Sunday, and that was German electronic composer Brendan Moller from his album The Soft Collapse of Meaning. It does have some jazzy elements to it, but it's very much an electronic album, that track taken from it, The Shape of Vanishing. Before that, American electronic musician Mary Lattimore from her album Silver Ladders, and that was called Pine Trees. And we started that break with a little cinematic piece from Gustavo Santaolalla from his album Ron Rocco, and that was De Osuea alla Chiaca, Gustavo Santaolalla. Will I say that again? My Spanish is not good at all. De Osuea alla Chiaca. There we are. 9:28, Avon, and Speaking of Jazz, coming up at 10 o'clock, so just over half an hour remaining on Jammin' Sunday for this Sunday morning.
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top marks if you guessed. They're all covers. 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Under the Covers, where everything old is new again.

Lexington from their album Hard Bop Tango, and that was the track Snitch. It's just coming up to 9:38 on Eastside FM. I can confirm that Yvonne is in, and she'll be presenting Speaking of Jazz from 10 o'clock this morning. Before Lexington, we had Soul Live from their album Cinematics Volume 1, and that was Bluebird. Now time for British outfit Ruby Rushton, this from their album Legacy, Charlie's Way.

And there we have Lettuce, wrapping up another Jammin' Sunday. Have a great Sunday today. Hope you've enjoyed the show. Yvonne is up next with Speaking of Jazz, just coming up to 6 minutes to 10 o'clock. And we're going to leave you now with Aaron Parks from his album Arborescence. Have a great day. This is In Pursuit.